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1: Jesus has brought us out of darkness into his marvelous light. Oh, what a change. I'm Kim Harper Johnson. Happy Sunday. Get your Bibles ready. Or use that Bible app on your smart device. Yes, got some spiritual food for your soul. That's where I give you a scripture to read for yourself. All right? It's coming your way later this hour. Don't you miss it. Right now, the Kurt Carr Singers in the Sanctuary.

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1: We are heirs of God and joint heirs with Christ. Ah, the Lord is blessing me and you right now. You believe it? 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Kim Harford Johnson with you. Happy Sunday. Get your Bibles ready. Got some spiritual food for your soul. That's straight ahead. Right now, PJ Morton, Mercy.

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1: Blessed are the merciful, for they shall obtain mercy. I'm Kim Harper Johnson. Got more on the way. Patti LaBelle, when you've been blessed, it feels like heaven. Amen. Maverick City Music, run to you. Well, it's time for some spiritual food for your soul. Uh-huh. Got your Bible. Look at you. Wonderful. If not, go get it. God's word is a lamp unto our feet. It's a light unto our path. And what a blessing it is to be able to know, read God's word for yourself. Amen. Read Matthew chapter 4, verse 4. Matthew chapter 4, verse 4. God's word will not return void. It will not return empty. God's word will fill. It will heal. And it will reveal. Get your Bible. Read. Meditate. Study for yourself what is written. It's spiritual food for your soul.
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0: Blessed be the Lord who daily loads us with benefits, even the God of our salvation. Kim Harper Johnson with you on this happy sunny day, May 31st. And if it's your birthday, you've been celebrating all day long, I'm going to help you take it a little further with a gift from me to you later this hour. Right now, BB and CC Winans.

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0: Hallelujah 105.1, Birmingham's inspiration station. When the sun rises, when the sun sets, the Lord's name is to be praised. Come on, let the praise begin. Hallelujah. That's the highest praise on this happy sun. Yay. Kim Harper Johnson with you. Thanks so much for listening in. We appreciate you, you, and you. Oh, yes, we do. And of course, got more hits on the way, like this one. Pastor Mike Jr., Turn It Around.
1: Y'all ready?

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1: I had fainted unless I had believed to see the goodness of the Lord in the land of the living. Won't he turn it around? I know I got some witnesses on that. I won. To God be the glory. Kim Harper Johnson got the Reverend Luther Barnes, God's grace on the way. Fred Hammond, love never fails. Well, get ready. Dove and Grammy Award winning artist, gospel recording artist Erica Campbell is bringing her talent to TV screens. Yes, next Saturday, as a matter of fact, June 6th at 7 p.m. Central Standard Time. It is a faith-based film for a lifetime. It's called Thou Shall Not Commit Adultery. So yeah, Erica Campbell is starring in this great film. And she stars as Cassie Newton, a woman grappling with the consequences of her actions and the true meaning of faith and forgiveness. Can't wait to see this one. I love Lifetime. And then this one with Erica Campbell. Yes, Saturday, June 6th, 7 p.m. Central Standard Time.
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1: Be thankful unto him. Bless his name, for the Lord is good. And you know his mercy endures forever. Thank you, Jesus. Thank you. I'm Kim Hartford Johnson. Thank you for listening in at home, at work, in your cars, on your radios, and of course on those smart devices with the free F-R-E-E, the free iHeart Radio app. Here's God's Property, Kirk Franklin, Myron Butler, love.

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Hallelujah 105.1. Tomorrow is not promised. Choose today whom you will serve. As for me and my house, we will serve the Lord. I'm Kim Harper Johnson. Quick shout out. That's what it's all about. Giving honor to whom honor is due, to every First Lady listening in, representing congregations all around the nation. We see you, we honor you, and God bless you for all that you do. All that you do. All right. So every First Lady listening in, thank you so much. We honor you today, giving honor to whom honor is due. Quick shout out. That's what it's all about. Here's Nia Allen.

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1: Seek the Lord while he may be found. Seek him while he is near. Lord, we love you. I'm Kim Harper Johnson. Got Evelyn Tarantine AG, Work It Out. It's a great one. Group Fire, I Can Count on You. Well, the Essence Festival 2026 taking place in New Orleans, Louisiana. A lot of people will be headed there. A little vacation time. July 3rd through July 5th, that is the 4th of July holiday weekend. And of course, you know, the weekend includes gospel. Yeah. The gospel celebration returns on Sunday, July 5th, featuring acclaimed gospel artists, choirs, and inspirational speakers. So yeah, it is a part. Gospel is a part of the Essence Festival 2026. That's FYI. July 3rd through July 5th, New Orleans, Louisiana, the Essence Festival.
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Hallelujah 105.1. Rest in the Lord and wait patiently for him. I'm Kim Harper Johnson with you on this happy Sunday. Of course, I'm praying for you and yours. In the mighty and matchless name of Jesus, be healed, be delivered, and be set free. Amen. Here's John P. Key. Jesus is real.

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1: The Lord is our light and our salvation. Whom shall we fear? He is the very strength of our lives. Of whom shall we be afraid? I'm Kim Harper Johnson, got Kiara Kiki Sheard. You don't know. Bishop Larry D. Trotter, it's only a test. Hallelujah. Well, listen, we want to continue to pray for the family of Clarence B. Jones, civil rights lawyer and key advisor to the late Reverend Dr. Martin Luther King Jr. He made the transition at the age of 95. And of course, he helped shape King's monumental I Have a Dream speech. And he was also awarded the Presidential Medal of Freedom by then President Joe Biden in 2024. Clarence B. Jones, a part of history. And certainly we're praying for his family on today. For everyone who is grieving, we're praying for you as well. Jesus is close to the brokenhearted. Here's
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Hallelujah 105.1, Birmingham's Inspiration Station. You won't have to fight this battle, for the battle is not yours. It is the Lord's, and the Lord is strong and mighty in battle, never lost a fight. He's already given us victory. In the name of Jesus. Kim Harper Johnson with you. Thanks for listening in. Got Mariah Carey and the Clark Sisters, Jesus I Do.

0: Hallelujah 105.1. Thy will be done, Lord, on earth as it is in heaven. Hallelujah. I'm Kim Harper Johnson with you on this happy Sunday. Got Yolanda Adams. Yeah. Anthony Evans, you're not finished.
1: What's up, woman of God?
0: Yeah.
1: Do not look back. Keep moving forward. I want to shout out the What's Up, Woman of God ministry. Do not look back. Keep moving forward. Your better days is ahead of you.
0: Amen. Thanks for sharing that with us. 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
1: Jesus is our all in all. He is everything that we need. I got it. You got it. In the mighty and matchless name of Jesus. Kim Harper and Johnson with you. Happy Sunday. Got Diedrich Haddon. Yes, he's able.
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1: Whatever you ask God for in prayer, believe that you have received it. Amen. Keep your eyes fixed on Jesus, the author and finisher of our faith. I'm Kim Harper Johnson, got Douglas Miller. My soul has been anchored in the Lord. Ty Tribbett, if he did it before, guess what? 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All right. And of course, we want you to explore America and win that $2,500. 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
1: Oh, magnify the Lord with me. Let us exalt his name together. Come on, let's just praise the Lord. Hallelujah and hallelujah anyhow. I'm Kim Harper Johnson. Got this new one by James Fortune in the room. Yep.

0: Birmingham's inspiration station, Hallelujah 105.1. In the presence of the Lord, there is fullness of joy. There's joy in the room. I'm Kim Harford Johnson. What a pure blessing and a pleasure it's been to be with you on this last Sunday of May 2026. Of course, we've got more inspiration hits on the way. Keep it right here. Listen now. We serve a promise keeper. Who wouldn't serve a God like this? All of God's promises are yea and amen. Yes, and so be it. Here's a promise. We know that God causes all things to work together for good to those that love God, to those that are called according to his purpose. No matter what you may be facing, good or bad, it's all good. In the end, we win. It's God's promise. Yea. And amen. Have a blessed week.
1: American Sir.
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2: Good morning. How you doing? It is another edition of the Overnight Shift. Coming up, we got BB and CC Winans. Also got Melvin Williams. 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
1: Overnight shift definitely in full effect. Dr. PJ Holiday moving along. I got JJ Hurston coming up. I also got the Chicago Mass Choir. Fred Hammond is coming up as well. And let me see here. Oh, yeah. By the way, if you would like to hear a song tonight, you can go to the free iHeartRadio app. It's a Talkback mic. Let me know exactly what it is that you want to hear. All right?
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2: Hey, I just wanted to check in. I'm checking in from Lincoln Park, Michigan, Detroit, Michigan. Listening to y'all for the first time. I'm very inspired. The music that y'all is playing is really, really keeping me upbeat.

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0: 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Overnight Shift in Full Effect. Dr. PJ Holiday getting it in. Forever Jones coming up. Also got Andre Crouch. And we've got the scripture of the day.
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0: 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Dr. BJ Holiday, feeling real good, man. And of course, it is for me, it is for you, but it's for me, it is for we. It is the SOD. Scripture of the day, my man, Pastor Michael Frank.
1: Blessing to you, great man of God, Dr. Holiday. And blessing to you, God's anointed. God's scripture for today is from Isaiah, the 26th chapter and the 3rd verse. And God wants you to know where your focus is will determine your destination. Here's what the word of God says. Thou will keep him in perfect peace whose mind is stayed on thee because he's trusted in thee. God's anointed. There's a saying, if you're going to worry, why pray? But if you pray, why worry? What matter is where we place our trust. If you trust the Lord, you will have peace in all situations. Focus on the Lord, and he will give you the peace you seek. That's your scripture for the day. Now go and have yourself a blessed rest of the day.
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1: Dr. BJ Holiday cruising along. It is actually June 1st. Lord Jesus. I'm like, where did this time go? Anyway, Brent Jones coming up right now. It's Edwin Hawkins.

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0: 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As we cruise along on what is known as the overnight shift, I've got Schwarzenegger coming up. Also got Judah Christy McAllister. We also have the word of the day as well. Hello.
1: Hello. This is David Tucker from Bowmanville. You are playing some good old gospel music. May God bless each and every one. Love you. Goodbye.
0: All right. Thank you so much. I appreciate that. 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
1: Moving along, having fun. Overnight Shift in full effect coming up in a few minutes. It is what is known as the Word of the Day.
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0: 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Yo, yo, yo, yo, yo, yo, yo. Yeah. Anyway, it's time for the word of the day with my girl, Melissa Jones.
1: Today's word is blessing, and it comes from Ephesians chapter 1, verse 3 that says, blessed be the God and Father of our Lord Jesus Christ, who has blessed us in Christ with every spiritual blessing in the heavenly places. You all, God will continue to bless you in every season of your life. His blessings go far beyond anything you can even imagine or think. 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Today, keep believing, because your blessings are on the way. And remember, be blessed and a blessing to others.
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2: 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Bishop Brown wrote this song for me. 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

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As we cruise along on the overnight shift, coming up in a few minutes, we're going to do it. The one and only Riddle of the Night. See if you can get the answer to it, all right?

0: Hallelujah 105.1, Birmingham's inspiration station. Dr. BJ Holiday moving along on the overnight shift. Coming up, I've got music on the way from Evelyn Tarantino AG. Also got Kirk Franklin coming up as well. And it is now time for my riddle of the night. Here we go. You see a boat filled with people. It hasn't sunk, but when you look again, you don't see a single person. Why? Now that's an easy one. Hit me up. Free iHeartRadio app. It's Talkback Mike. Let me know what you think, all right?
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3: God has come to restore souls. My sister Leandria is going to help me with this one.

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Amen. Now when we pray, we want to end that with a declaration, a decree. 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The things that hurt you in the past won't control your future. Starting now, this is a new day. This is your Exodus. 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
2: 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But the message still is the same. Because whatever you need is over here at the table. If it's love, it's at the table. 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

0: 105.1 Hallelujah FM, Birmingham's inspiration station. Yeah, man. Dr. BJ Holiday getting it in. And of course, you know what time it is. It's the SOD for you and me. Scripture of the day with my man, Pastor Michael Franks.
1: Bless you, Dr. Holiday, and bless you too, God's anointed. God's scripture for today is from Matthew, the 6th chapter and the 30th verse. And God wants you to know you mean much more to him. Here's what the word of God says. Wherefore, if God so clothes the grass of the field, which is today is and tomorrow is cast into the oven, shall he not much more clothe you, O ye of little faith? God's anointed. I know we feel overlooked, left out, forsaken, but remember, you were made in the image of God after his likeness. When you look at the beautiful lawns, just remember, God did that. He did make the grass of the field. Remember, he has so much more for you. That's your scripture for today. Now have yourself a blessed rest of the day.
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Can y'all hear me say that?

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Hallelujah 105.1. Moving along, it is the Overnight Shift for this Monday. It is actually June 1st. Wow. This year is like flying by. Anyway, Rick and Dylan coming up. But right now, here's music from Greg O'Quinn, because I told the storm.

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1: Moving along on the overnight shift, Dr. PJ Holiday. Yolanda Adams is coming up, and it is now time for me to repeat the riddle again. Here's the riddle. You see a boat filled with people. It hasn't sunk, but when you look at it again, you don't see a single person. Why? 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That's an easy one. Hit me up. 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Let me know what your thoughts are, all right?
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0: 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Dr. BJ Holiday in for the word of the day. With Magoo, Melissa J. Hey, I wrapped it all the way through.
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1: Today's word is chosen, and it comes from Ephesians chapter 1, verses 4 and 5 that says, "For he chose us in him before the creation of the world to be holy and blameless in his sight. In love, he predestined us for adoption to sonship through Jesus Christ in accordance with his pleasure and will." You all, even before the creation of the world, God chose you. You were in his heart from the beginning, and his love for you is beyond measure. He loves you so much that he sent his only begotten son, Jesus, who is sinless, blameless, and perfect, to take on your sins and your imperfections. Jesus bore the weight of our brokenness so that we could be reconciled to God. This is the depth of his love for you, a love that pursues, redeems, and restores. Remember, you are chosen. You are loved, and God's grace is always more than enough. Trust in his sacrifice, knowing that his love for you never fails. And remember today, be blessed and a blessing to others.
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0: 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Dr. PJ Holiday cruising along. It is what is known as the overnight shift. I've got music coming up from Charlie Wilson. Also got Harvey Watkins Jr. Anita Wilson is coming up as well. And it is now time for my dad joke of the day. So, here we go. Question is, what did the bossy man do when he walked into the bar? What did the bossy man do when he walked into the bar? He ordered everybody around. Okay, all right.
1: I'm Bree Wood with BIN News Now. The White House says the U.S. economy remains strong. Treasury Secretary Scott Bessent highlighted gains like rising 401k accounts and record energy exports.
2: We had a historic tax filing season. We passed the largest tax cuts in American history.
1: A new report shows inflation hit a nearly three-year high in April. The Supreme Court has ruled in favor of a black Mississippi death row inmate citing racial bias in jury selection. In a 5-4 decision, justices sided with Terry Pitchford, overturning his conviction after prosecutors struck most black jurors. The ruling means Pitchford can now be retried. And a Washington appeals court is upholding a $21 million verdict for a former Seattle Children's doctor who sued over racism and retaliation. Dr. Benjamin Danielson, who is black, says he faced a hostile work environment citing racial slurs and unequal treatment. Get BIN News Now on demand 24/7 on the iHeartRadio app.
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105.1 Hallelujah FM. 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
1: We're moving along on the overnight shift. Here's music from James Fortune. This is called In the Room. Check it out. Yeah.

0: had a great time hanging out with you today. Till the next time I talk to you, make sure you ASAP. Always stop and pray.
1: I'm Bree Wood with BIN News Now. A new poll of Hispanic voters in Florida shows mixed political views ahead of the midterms. Unidos U.S. researcher Dr. Gary Segura.
2: The top issues that shape how Florida views Trump are cost of living, immigration arrests, jobs in the economy, and of course the Iran war.
1: 51% disapprove of President Trump, including some former supporters, while 42% say they lean Republican, 38% Democrat, and 20% remain undecided. A warning from Homeland Security could disrupt international travel. Officials are considering pulling customs officers from sanctuary cities like LA, New York, and Chicago. The idea is already facing pushback, with transportation leaders doubting it will move forward. And Commodores co-founder and former bassist Ronald Lapreed has died at 75. The musician passed away in New Zealand after a sudden medical event. Get BIN News Now on demand 24/7 on the iHeartRadio app.
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1: The Bishop Hezekiah Walker kicking off the party. 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

0: Yes, it is a marvelous Monday, a family day, the first day of Black Music Month, and we got a chance for you to win $2,500. That's $2,500, and it starts here on the party. Baby! I love being a blessing to our hallelujah listeners. Hey, we're getting happy with your testimonies. We're going to celebrate you with your birthday, your anniversary shouts when you call 844-885-9425. That's 844-885-9425. Also, great news for our teens when it comes to them keeping it moving and staying healthy this summer. And as you travel, I need you to watch out for the bats and the Ebola. I'll tell you what I'm talking about coming up. We're going to go to God in prayer. In entertainment news, it's Black Music Month, and I'll share something special that's coming up. And we got new babies in Tinseltown. Oh, we're going to test your biblical knowledge with the Bible challenge question of the day. We're going to take a reflection of today in African-American history. I call it Black Facts. And today's word, the blessing beyond what money can buy. Hello, somebody. And then, baby, we talked about if you won a large sum of money, what you would do with it. Baby, y'all had a lot to say about that. And I'm going to play it back in Hot Topics. Then I got a little Sherryism, a little wisdom I've learned along the way. What we have on the radio is a party with you in mind. Your early morning praise party with me, your girl, Sherry Mackey. Good morning.
1: I'm Bree Wood with BIN News Now. Chicago's mayor is back from the Vatican after meeting with the Pope, who opened with, "How Chicago?"
2: You know, I was able to say that, you know, Chicago is strong and that we are transforming.
1: Mayor Brandon Johnson invited the Pontiff to hold Mass in Grant Park next year while also discussing major global issues. A Black Portland mother of six is cleared after being wrongly accused of shoplifting. Porchelle Jenkins spent months without a lawyer due to Oregon's overloaded public defense system before a case of mistaken identity led to the charges being dismissed. And Stephen A. Smith says he was hurt by a joke from Kevin Hart during his recent Netflix roast, where Hart included Smith on his Mount Rushmore of racism. Smith said he's disappointed while also pushing back on criticism and claims he's been targeted for his views. Get BIN News Now on demand 24/7 on the iHeartRadio app.
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1: It's early morning praise party. I am Sherry Mackey, and I got a question. Are you ready for the summer? Are you ready for the good times? Are you ready for the S-U-M-M-E-R-S? Summer. Why did I add an S on there? Anyway, y'all remember that movie. Anyway, well, oftentimes in the summer, kids are at home and they are chilling, eating up everything, eating up all the groceries, but they're not getting in exercise oftentimes. Well, Planet Fitness is once again offering teens the chance to work out for free throughout the summer at its lake locations nationwide. The annual High School Summer Pass program gives teens 14 to 19 access to fitness equipment and classes at no cost. Company officials say the initiative is designed to promote healthy habits and wellness during the summer months. Registration is now open with the program running through the summer season at participating gyms. So, parents, you got a 14 to 19-year-old, take them on over.

0: people Planet Fitness and let them get their workout on. Can y'all think I could pass for 15, 16? I was going for 25, but I'm going to see if I can lower that a little bit. They said, nope. Stick and Stay coming up. Are you ready for holiday travel, baby? You got to protect yourself from the bats and the Ebola. I'll tell you about that coming up. It's your early morning praise party. I am Sherry Mackey. Good morning.
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0: Virginia 105.1, Birmingham's Inspiration Station. Praising on this first day of June, we are the party. Your early morning praise party with me, your girl, Sherry Mackey, and you are amazing. Hallelujah, listeners. Well, of course, when you come to the summer, you got family vacations and all of that planned. Well, as you are planning, there are a few things that you need to be mindful of. The CDC says bat-related rabies exposures are rising nationwide. Health officials say bat-related rabies activity is popping up in several states. There's been outbreaks from New York to Indiana to California and a number of other states. Officials warn bat bites are very small and could be missed. Health officials say anyone who wakes up to a bat in the room to get checked out by a doctor. You wake up to a bat in your room? Baby, no. Rabies can be fatal, but early treatment is key. A bat in the room? Baby, if you got bats, sign me up for no. Now, speaking of New York, you can add New York's JFK International to the list of U.S. airports designated as entry points for passengers arriving from African countries impacted by Ebola. The CDC is still allowing some people from the Congo, South Sudan, and Uganda, where Ebola is spreading unchecked, to enter the USA, but only at four designated sites. JFK joins Dulles in Virginia, Hartsfield-Jackson in Atlanta, and George Bush Intercontinental in Houston. Today's Secretary of State Marco Rubio said we cannot and will not allow any case of Ebola to come into the United States. He says there'll be enhanced Ebola screenings at those airports that include a questionnaire about travel history and any symptoms, a temperature check, and observations for signs of illness. Just a little news I thought that you could use as you're preparing for summer travel. I got to check out what my connecting flights are. Oh, Lord, maybe I'll just take a straight flight. Anyway, it's your early morning praise party. The phone lines are now open. If you or somebody you know or love is celebrating a wedding anniversary or a birthday on June 1st, go ahead and give me a call. 844-885-9425. That's 844-885-9425. Or tap the app, the little red microphone, and leave your shout out there.
1: I'm Bree Wood with BIN News Now. Three people, including a child, are dead after a natural gas explosion destroyed an apartment building in Dallas. Here's the city's black mayor, Eric Johnson.
2: I want to encourage our entire city to come together and pray for all the people, all the families affected by this tragedy.
1: The blast leveled part of the Oak Cliff complex as crews responded. Two black families are suing the U.S. government over a 1960s vaccine trial in D.C., alleging their infants were used without consent and later died. The lawsuit claims the experimental RSV research targeted low-income black families. And Will Smith's ex-wife, Cherie Zampino, is suing his former friend, Bilal Salam, over alleged defamatory remarks made during an online interview with Tasha Kay, saying false claims about her personal life caused humiliation. Get BIN News Now on demand 24/7 on the iHeartRadio app.
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18: There's a song I want to do right now that reminds me of my grandmother, and you've heard me tell my story how she prayed me through. When I got saved, when I got delivered from drugs and alcohol, my grandmother, she told me, she said, "There's a song I want you to learn. And when you come back to my church, I want you to sing it."

0: It's time to celebrate on your early morning praise party with me, your girl, Sherry Mackey. We are celebrating what God has done in your life. 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What are you happy about?
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0: heart, and I have been doing it ever since, and I was so grateful how grateful the homeless was on the streets this year. They were so happy to see me. It's just a blessing to see that people love you. You know, it's not about what you do. It's how you do it, who you do it for. I do it for God. I want to tell you how blessed I am to hear y'all every single morning. It is so beautiful to have you in my life. Whether you know it, you're right here in my heart every day. God wants us to give back to the poor. So I want to thank God for letting me live another year to be giving back.
1: Well, glory to God, and we thank you for your testimony. We want to hear from you as well. That number is 844-885-9425. That's 844-885-9425. It's your early morning praise party. I am Sherry Mackey. Good morning.

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1: Good morning, good morning, good morning. I am Sherry Mackey, and it's time for us to go to God in prayer. And as always, I invite you to join along with us in prayer. And today we're just praying, Lord, keep me, keep my family. Heavenly Father, today we come before you with humble hearts and one sincere request. Lord, keep me and keep my family. Keep us when life feels uncertain. Keep us, God, when danger is near and when we don't even recognize it. Keep us in our coming in and our going out. Keep us covered by your mercy, surrounded by your peace, and sustained by your grace. Father, we thank you because we know there have been days you protected us and we didn't even know it. There were situations we never saw, burdens you carry, and dangers you blocked. And for every unseen blessing and every hidden an act of protection, we say thank you, Lord. Lord, keep our minds in a world full of worry, fear, and pressure. Guard our thoughts. Protect us from anxiety, hopelessness, and anything that steals our peace. Let our minds be anchored in truth, faith, and confidence in you. Father, keep our hearts. Keep us from bitterness. Keep us from unforgiveness and discouragement. 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Even through disappointments, keep our hearts soft and our faith strong. God, keep our families, cover our children, cover our spouses, cover our parents, our siblings, our loved ones. 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Lord, keep our families united. When there is tension, bring peace. Where there's been hurt, bring healing. Where there's been distance, God, you bring restoration. Teach us to love one another well and to extend grace quickly. Father, keep our health. Strengthen our bodies and our minds. Bring healing where healing is needed and renewed strength where weariness has settled in. God, be our sustainer through every season. Lord, keep us spiritually. In the moments when life becomes distracting, draw us back to you. When we become tired, renew our strength, renew our faith. When we are tempted to give up, remind us that your hand is still on our lives. And Father, if we ever wander away from you, keep us and call us back to you. If we ever become overwhelmed, keep holding us up. If we ever lose sight of hope, keep reminding us, God, that you remain faithful. Today, God, we place ourselves and our families into your hands, the safest place we could ever be. God, we trust your protection, we trust your wisdom, and we trust your love. So, Lord, keep us when we cannot keep ourselves. Cover us, God. Guide us, sustain us, and let your goodness and your mercy follow our families all the days of our lives. In Jesus' name, amen, amen, and amen.
2: I'm Bree Wood with BIN News Now. An 11-year-old is facing charges after police say he attacked another child and pointed a toy gun at officers in Tulsa, Oklahoma. Police Captain Richard Mullenberg.
3: You know, a child basically just points his gun at the officer as he's pulling over, then when the officer gets out of the car, tracks him with the gun even more.
2: The victim was hit with gel pellets, leaving welts. An Alabama probate judge is suspended amid misconduct allegations. Black judge Yeshiba Blanchard is accused of making racial remarks toward a white clerk and repeatedly delaying court hearings, creating a backlog. A judicial complaint outlines multiple ethics violations as the investigation continues. And former child star Foster Silvers of the R&B group The Silvers has died at 64. Family says he passed after battling pancreatic cancer. He was known for hits like Fool's Paradise and his hit solo single, Misdemeanor. Get BIN News Now on demand 24/7 on the iHeartRadio app.
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0: Black Music Month, Miss Val Byrd. Happy birthday, TT, from Stephen and especially Dolores Pittman. Happy birthday, Val Byrd. Lady Jewel DeLoach, I call her my Jewel. Happy birthday from your husband at preaching, Pastor Charles DeLoach. I'm so proud of you, graduate Lady Jewel DeLoach. My cousin Brooks Green sucks. My cousin Carl Green. Happy birthday to you both from the entire Green family. Andrea Rue, happy birthday. The beautiful shop dress and modeling, Patsy Riddle, Jessica Golden Moore, Lillian Walker, Felicia Haynes, Deacon Wilson, Keisha Big Fine. 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
1: Hi, I want to say happy 18th birthday to my niece, Ayanna Glenn. 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
4: 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Love you.
5: Good morning. We would like to wish a special belated happy birthday to our cousin Kathy Denman on Friday, Elder George Anderson on Sunday, and on today, a very special happy 16th birthday to our great nephew, Princeton Coney, listening in Connersville, Indiana, from the Hughes family. And holy faith.
0: Of course, you guys are celebrities. You're joined by Academy Award winning actor Morgan Freeman, who's 89 Million Dollar Baby, Shawshank Redemption, Glory, Bruce Almighty, Evan Almighty, Along Came a Spider, Now You See Me, Olympus Has Fallen. I love him as the principal on Lean On Me. Mr. Clark, Mr. Clark, get those chains off them doors. I love me some Morgan Freeman. Actor, comedian, Mark Cooper. Cooper. Hanging with Mr. Cooper, he's 66. Model Heidi Klum is 53. And NBAer Nick Young, 41. Happy birthday, everybody. It is your early morning praise party. I am Sherry Mackey. Good morning.
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0: 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And we're excited to hear your testimonies on your early morning praise party with me, your girl, Sherry Mackey. 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What are you happy about?
1: I'd like to share my testimony. 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

0: from it, but God has been keeping me, and I just want to share it with the world.
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0: Yes, ma'am.
1: 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Don't tell me what God can't do. Let's praise him, y'all. I want to hear your testimony as well. 844-885-9425. That's 844-885-9425. 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
2: I'm Bree Wood with BIN News Now. Protests continue outside an ICE detention center in Newark, New Jersey, with advocates raising concerns over conditions inside, including Congressman Frank Pallone.
3: The thing that was the most troublesome to me today is that this punishment, like in other words, we're hearing stories that, you know, I was going to have my case heard and it was canceled because I was on hunger strike.
2: Federal officials deny wrongdoing. A black North Carolina teacher is dead after a crash involving a driver fleeing police in Atlanta. Shatana Patterson was killed at a gas station while her sister remains hospitalized in serious condition. The suspect now faces charges. And Grammy-winning singer Peabo Bryson is under medical care after suffering a stroke. The 75-year-old's representatives confirmed the news, asking for privacy as the family navigates this, with no additional details released about his condition. Get BIN News Now, on demand, 24/7, on the iHeartRadio app.
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5: There's a little rumor that R-rated comedies are dead, which is why Scary Movie is back. But we do want to apologize to the few people who may get their feelings hurt. 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
5: 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And last but not least, white people.
7: Scary Movie. Rated R. Under 17, not admitted without parent.
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1: It's your early morning praise party. I am Sherry Mackey. It is time for a bit of entertainment news. Well, in entertainment news, the NPR Tiny Desk and BET are teaming up for Black Music Month this month with a lineup that pays homage to BET's legacy. The series features a diverse range of artists that include gospel legend Fred Hammond, Bow Wow, and Floetry are also going to be a part of this. This collaboration celebrates the cultural impact of BET and the artists it has introduced to generations of Black music fans. The lineup showcases a variety of genres, highlighting the influence of Black music in the industry. The series will be released throughout June, honoring the significance of Black Music Month. Come through, Fred Hammond. I hear you, sir. Also, babies in Tinseltown. Baby on board for newlyweds Jesse Williams and Alejandra Oneva. Alejandra subtly debuted her baby bump on Instagram last week, which featured the Grey's Anatomy star and dad-to-be. You know, they had a surprise wedding. And now they say, surprise, we're also having a baby. Well, congratulations. Also making news on this family day, the crooner Kenny Lattimore and Judge Faith Jenkins welcomed their second child, Roman Robert Lattimore, over Memorial Day weekend. Both mom and son are doing well, with the couple sharing the joy on Instagram. The couple had announced the pregnancy on Mother's Day and expressed their excitement for the new addition to their family. Congratulations, congratulations, congratulations. Hey, that's what's making entertainment news on a family day. Your early morning praise party with me, your girl, Sherry.

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1: 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I am Sherry Mackey, sending love out to Mr. Matthew Lee. Thank you so much for listening to the party. Stick and stay, family. We're going to test our biblical knowledge with the Bible challenge question of the day, less than 8 minutes away. 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
1: 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From the category, laughers and dancers. Here is your question. From the category, laughers and dancers. It's open for the entire family. Everybody, everybody, everybody. Yeah. So here's your question. What tribe took wives among the dancers at Shiloh? What tribe took wives from among the dancers at Shiloh? That's your Bible Challenge question on a family day. Your early morning praise party with me, your girl, Sherry Mackey.
2: I'm Bree Wood with BIN News Now. A clash over transgender athletes in high school sports in California. Republican frontrunner in the governor's race, Steve Hilton, spoke at a Save Girls sports rally.
3: Gavin Newsom, you say you reject the insanity of biological boys in girls' sports. Well, why don't you do something about it then?
2: At the state track championships, A.B. Hernandez won two events as protests erupted outside. Officials say rules allow shared titles in such cases. A California judge has denied Bill Cosby's request for a new trial after a woman, Donna Motzinger, won nearly $60 million in a sexual battery lawsuit. The jury found Cosby liable, and the judge rejected efforts to overturn the verdict. And the grandmother of Juneteenth is releasing a new book ahead of the holiday. Activist Opal Lee's memoir, A Committee of One, How Faith Plus Action Equals a Purposeful Life, highlights her advocacy. 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

0: to kidnap wives for themselves. See, this loophole allowed the elders to bypass their oath of not giving their daughters to Benjamin while keeping the tribe from dying out. Because the Israelite army swore a curse against anyone who gave their daughter to the men of Benjamin, the community faced a crisis of an extinct tribe. So to solve this without breaking their oath, they orchestrated this mass kidnapping. Baby, this was a hot mess, but I guess it worked. When the young unmarried women came out to dance during their annual festival, baby, the Benjaminites were hiding, child, over in the bushes. And they came out, grabbed those women, and carried them off to become their wives. They stole them some wives. What kind of foolishness? I'm just saying. Hey, that's your Bible challenge question and answer on the party. Your early morning praise party with me, your girl, Sherry Mackey.
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1: It's your early morning praise party. I am Sherry Mackey, and it's time, y'all, for a history lesson. It's time for Black Facts, National History, World History. On your early morning praise party, let's grab those calendars, roll them back to June 1st, 1843. Preacher, abolitionist, speaker, and women's rights advocate Sojourner Truth, born Isabella Bumfrey, began her journey to help escaped blacks find housing and work in the North. Ain't I a woman? Ha! In 1920, W.E.B. Du Bois, activist, author, and educator, received the 6th NAACP Spingarn Medal for founding the Pan-African Congress. In 1937, award-winning, acclaimed acting legend Morgan Freeman was born in Memphis, Tennessee. His movies include The Shawshank Redemption, Seven, Bruce Almighty, The Bucket List, Now You See Me, Glory, Million Dollar Baby, Olympus Has Fallen, the cult classic Lean On Me, and Driving Miss Daisy. Cha, if Miss Daisy didn't give him a hard time.
2: Where are you going?
3: Taking it to the store, ma'am, like you said.
2: Well, why didn't you turn on Highland Avenue?
3: Pig Wiggly ain't on Highland Avenue.
2: I know
3: Avenue.
2: Where it is, and I want to go the way I always go, on Highland Avenue.
3: Oh, but that's 3 blocks out the way, Miss
2: Go Daisy. Back. Go back this minute.
3: Well, I can't turn around now.
2: Go back, I said. I've been driving to the Piggly Wiggly since they put it up and opened it for business.
3: Yeah,
2: this isn't the way.
3: Yes,
2: ma'am. Go back. Go back this minute.
3: Miss Daisy, look, look. Yonder the Piggly Wiggly. See?
2: Get ready to turn.
3: Yes.
1: Oh, Miss Daisy, do her way, baby. And he was just trying to do his job. She was giving him a hard time. And, of course, y'all remember, Lean On Me.
4: They used to call me Crazy Joe, but now they can call me Batman. I got thugs, drug dealers, and deviants of all kinds trying to get into my school.
5: You might be what? I don't know.
6: Are you crazy? Are you nuts?
4: I got all day, Chief Gaines. How much time do you have?
1: That is definitely a cult classic. On this date in 1941, the 758th Tank Battalion, the first black tank battalion, was activated. In 1973, WGPR became the first television station owned by African Americans given a permit to operate. In 1977, the American Heritage Magazine published the oldest identifiable photographs of African slaves. And finally, on this date in 1995, Esther Silver Parker became the first black president of the AT&T Foundation. There you have it. That's a look. That's a reflection of today in African-American history. I call it Black Facts. Remember, if you don't know your history, you're doomed to allow it to repeat itself. And in many cases, you won't realize just how powerful you can become. It's your early morning praise party. I am Sherry Mackey. Good morning.
7: I'm Bree Wood with BIN News Now. During his appearance on Fox Sunday Morning Futures, Texas Attorney General Ken Paxton says his Republican runoff win sends a message to support President Trump.
8: I think what he's trying to accomplish, most Americans want, certainly Republicans want it. And so whatever we need to do to get behind the president, I'm for, and I think that message has been sent.
7: Paxton, backed by Trump, defeated Senator John Cornyn and will now face Democrat James Tallarico in November. Louisiana has a new congressional map after lawmakers approved redistricting changes now signed into law by Governor Jeff Landry. The move follows a Supreme Court ruling striking down a previous district and could boost Republican seats in upcoming midterms. And defending French Open champion Coco Gauff is out after a third-round loss at Roland Garros. Anastasia Potapova upset Gauff in 3 sets, ending her title defense just a year after winning in Paris. Get BIN News Now on demand 24/7 on the iHeartRadio app.
9: I'm Ben K.
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9: 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First Amendment, Second Amendment, stoners, people named Chet, mamas, yo mama, my mama, all mamas in general. And last but not least, white people.
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1: Classic from Douglas Miller. My soul has been anchored. Sending love out to Chef Godfrey Morgan. I've been following him on YouTube. Y'all, that food looks so good. And how did you carve that watermelon that way? 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You're inside the party. Your early morning praise party with me, your girl, Sherry Mackey. Right now, enjoy Chantel Norman Beatty.

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1: Corinne Hawthorne, Lecrae, Unstoppable. A few minutes past the 9 o'clock hour, you're inside your early morning praise party with me, your girl, Sherry Mackey. We got your Bible experience, hot topics on the way, and then a little Sherry-ism. But in about 8.5, 9 minutes, we've got today's word, the blessing beyond what money can buy. Come on, Jesus. Here's Dietrich Hatton and the Voices of Unity featuring Darwin Haas. Somebody turn

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1: It's your early morning praise party. I am Sherry Mackey. It is time right now for today's word. The blessing beyond what money can buy. The blessing beyond what money can buy. 2 Kings 4:17 says, but sure enough, the woman soon became pregnant. And at that time, the following year, she had a son, just as Elisha had said. You know, in a world that often encourages people to hold tightly to what they have, scripture repeatedly shows the power of living with open hands. Generosity is more than giving money. It's having a heart willing to encourage, to serve, to help, to support, and bless others without expecting anything in return. The Shunammite woman in 2 Kings 4, she lived that way. She noticed the prophet Elisha passing through her town and chose to be a blessing. She extended hospitality. She prepared a place for him and gave from what she had. Her kindness was genuine. She wasn't trying to earn favor or manipulate a reward. She simply had a generous spirit. What's remarkable is that while she was focused on blessing someone else, God was aware of the deepest desire hidden in her own heart. She had no son. In that culture, this carried great significance, and perhaps over time, she had accepted that certain hopes would never become her reality. Yet God saw what others could not see. Through Elisha, he promised something that seemed impossible. And in time, the promise came to pass. See, her story reminds us of an important truth. God knows how to bless people in ways that go beyond material provision. Some blessings cannot be purchased. Peace that quiets an anxious heart cannot be bought. Healing and restoration cannot always be earned. Healthy relationships, renewed purpose, joy after grief, unexpected opportunities, and divine connections often come as gifts from God's hand. The blessings God gives reaches deeper than possessions. This does not mean generosity becomes a transaction. See, I give so God must give back. No. Rather, generosity reflects trust. It says, God, I believe you are my source so I can live with open hands. See, when people live with a giving spirit, they mirror God's character. God himself is the greatest giver. He gives grace. He gives mercy. He gives forgiveness, strength, and even hope. And often, as we pour encouragement and kindness into others, God refreshes us in unexpected ways. You may wonder whether your quiet acts of generosity matter. The meal you provided, the prayer you offered, the encouragement you shared, the time you gave, the sacrifice no one noticed. Well, guess what? God noticed. Nothing done with love is wasted. Sometimes, while you are busy being a blessing, God is preparing blessings you have never even imagined. So continue to live generously. Continue helping others, serving others, loving well. Keep your heart softened. Keep your hands open, because God has a way of bringing blessings into your life that no amount of money could ever purchase. Father, thank you for being generous toward us in ways that we don't deserve. Thank you for providing grace, peace, strength, and hope. Help us to develop hearts that look for opportunities to bless others with kindness and generosity. Teach us to trust that you are our source in every season. God, we believe you see every act of faithfulness, and thank you for blessings so that we can go beyond what money can buy. In Jesus' name, that's your word for today. Take it, apply it to your everyday life, and you continue to be encouraged and inspired. It's your early morning praise party. I am Sherry Mackey.
2: I'm Bree Wood with BIN News Now. Illinois Senator Dick Durbin delivered his farewell address ahead of retirement.
3: I'm still committed to the DREAM Act, and I hope that you'll join me in that commitment. It was a bipartisan measure, and it should be a bipartisan measure. These DACA people are serving America in so many ways.
2: The 81-year-old longtime Democrat told state lawmakers he'll miss helping people while also warning about growing political divisions. Primary election day is tomorrow, and Los Angeles County has more than 600 vote centers open. Voters can cast ballots in person or drop them off, but officials warn it's too late to rely on mail delivery. And the NBA Finals are set with the New York Knicks facing the San Antonio Spurs in a rematch of 1999. Game 1 tips off Wednesday as the Knicks bring an 11-game win streak while the Spurs enter as favorites. Get BIN News now on demand 24/7 on the iHeartRadio app.
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1: It's your early morning praise party. I am Sherry Mackey. It's time, y'all, for the Word of God. It is time for the Bible experience. And for those of you that like to read along with us, go ahead and open your Bible to 2 Corinthians chapter 2. Today we're picking up in verse 5. 2 Corinthians 2 and 5, forgiveness for the sinner.
2: If anyone has caused grief, he has not so much grieved me as he has grieved all of you to some extent. Not to put it too severely, the punishment inflicted on him by the majority is sufficient. Now instead, you ought to forgive and comfort him so that he will not be overwhelmed by excessive sorrow. I urge you, therefore, to reaffirm your love for him. Another reason I wrote you was to see if you would stand the test and be obedient in everything. Anyone you forgive, I also forgive. And what I have forgiven, if there was anything to forgive, I have forgiven in the sight of Christ for your sake, in order that Satan might not outwit us. For we are not unaware of his schemes.
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1: It's your early morning praise party. I am Sherry Mackey, and it's time for Hot Topics. You know, last week I told you about this man who won the lottery and never told his family he was still living as if he were poor and destitute. And I asked the question, what would you do if you won a large sum of money? Would you share with your family or friends, or would you keep it to yourselves? Here's what you have to say.
2: Kimberly Davis in Byron, Mississippi. Absolutely not. No, ma'am. I would not tell anybody that I won that money. Hey, Sherry Mackey, this is Kimberly Davis in Byron, Mississippi. Absolutely not. No, ma'am. I would not tell anybody that I won that money. If I'm blessed with $1 million, I will keep it to myself. It will not be broadcast, but I will bless my family and my friends, but I will not tell them where I got the money. It will be my little secret, me and the Lord. So, no, ma'am.
3: This is Pastor Charles Emery. I would personally continue to live a simple life. Even though I won millions of dollars, I would share with my family. I also let my family know, but I would not allow myself to be in a position to go broke, just living a lavish life. But I will continue to trust God and give to the church and really just bless people who need the help.
4: Sherry, I wouldn't tell anyone other than my lawyer, my financial advisor. They would see that life is good. I would pay my tithes, but they won't know where the money come from. Then I'll finish school. I would keep doing what I'm doing until school is done or something. But yeah, I wouldn't tell nobody.
5: Good morning. If I came into a lot of money, I too probably wouldn't tell anyone. However, I would still share my wealth with others on a secret mission.
6: Hey, this is Miss Q, and somewhere over $1 million or $1 million, I would share, because I am a blessing to be a blessing, and I would love to see the light on people's faces when some of the stress has been removed. Thank you.
1: Thank you all for sharing what you would do if you won $1 million. Would you tell somebody? Would you keep it a secret? I'm going to tell y'all, I've been practicing for years what I would do, baby. I got several people that I would make a phone call to and just say, get here. Don't ask questions, just get here. We would strategize, make a plan. I would bless people anonymously. But baby, wouldn't nobody know but those few trusted people, I'm just saying. I love when you guys weigh in on the hot topics. It's your early morning praise party. I am Sherry Mackey. Good morning. We got Sherryism on the way.
7: I'm Bree Wood with BIN News Now. Illinois lawmakers are considering a plan to help the Bears build a new stadium in Arlington Heights. State Senator Bill Cunningham.
8: Which would then allow the Bears, should they choose to enter into an agreement with the municipality, to privately finance the stadium, and then the stadium would be owned by the municipality.
7: The proposal would allow a stadium authority to be created with the team exempt from stadium property taxes, but still paying on surrounding development. Democrats are rallying in Atlanta to kick off campaigns for two key statewide races. Senator John Ossoff and Black Governor hopeful Keisha Lance Bottoms are focusing on November as their opponents head into runoffs later this month. And Atlanta police are using robots to help fight crime. A camera-equipped robot helped catch a suspect attempting to break into apartments, with officers later taking a 15-year-old into custody. Get BIN News Now on demand 24/7 on the iHeartRadio app.
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1: It's music from Byron Cage, and I will bless the Lord at all times. Happy Monday to you and yours. I'm Tracy Bethay. Still to come, Tamala Mann. Here's Fred Hammond. We'll let the praise begin.

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0: I will live.
1: Hallelujah 105.1, Birmingham's inspiration station. It's music from Tamela Mann. Song says, live, breathe, fight. Just before that, music from Fred Hammond and Let the Praise Begin. I took you all the way back. Ooh, that was 1998. That was actually the lead single from the fifth album of Fred Hammond and Radical for Christ, Pages of Life, Chapters 1 and 2. Remember that? Yep. Yeah, I'm Tracy with They. So glad to be hanging up with you on this Monday, June 1st. I hadn't talked to some of y'all since last month. What? Yeah. And here we are in a brand new month, June 1st, 2026. Another day, another month that the Lord has made. That's a reason to lift your hands right there and tell the Lord thank you. Still to come, more of your favorite gospel hits. Got some classics on the way from the Thompson Community Singers, Church from Tasha Cobbs Leonard and John Legend is standing by. Got some Helen Baylor on the way and music from E.J. Fields.
2: I'm Bree Wood with BIN News Now. Chicago's mayor is back from the Vatican after meeting with the Pope, who opened with, how Chicago?
3: You know, I was able to say that, you know, Chicago is strong and that we are transforming.
2: Mayor Brandon Johnson invited the pontiff to hold mass in Grant Park next year while also discussing major global issues. A Black Portland mother of six is cleared after being wrongly accused of shoplifting. Corshell Jenkins spent months without a lawyer due to Oregon's overloaded public defense system before a case of mistaken identity led to the charges being dismissed. And Stephen A. Smith says he was hurt by a joke from Kevin Hart during his recent Netflix roast, where Hart included Smith on his Mount Rushmore of racism. Smith said he's disappointed while also pushing back on criticism and claims he's been targeted for his views. Get BIN News Now on demand 24/7 on the iHeartRadio app.
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5: There's a little rumor that R-rated comedies are dead, which is why Scary Movie is back. 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
1: Hallelujah. Hallelujah. You know, when I think about it, I started in the church as a little girl, 7 years old, and grandmother used to take me to church back in Tulsa, Oklahoma, and I used to sing for the Lord, and I used to sing in the adult choir, and I loved the Lord with all my heart. By the time I was 9 years old, I was gung-ho, and my grandmother even said to me one day, she said, you know, baby, God's going to use you one day. And I didn't know what she meant, but I knew I liked the sound of God using me. By the time I was 11 years old, my mother and father and my five brothers and my little sister, we moved from Tulsa to California. My dad's job has transferred him out here. And by the time I was 12 years old, I found myself in the nightclubs in Los Angeles. My mom and dad used to go to the clubs on the weekends. They didn't know the Lord Jesus. And grandma wasn't around anymore, so we just quit going to church. I was in the nightclubs at 12 years old, and that

things were looking pretty good. Then I was introduced to marijuana. Devil had a trap set. Next thing I know, it was pills. Pills to get up in the morning and pills to go to bed at night. Then it was the alcohol. And then I became very promiscuous and ran around with a lot of people I had no business being with. And one day I was introduced to cocaine. And I know that all drugs are a spirit. But this cocaine became my best friend. And I began to hang out with the devil, and I did everything that I was big and bad enough to do. And I'm not glorifying him. I'm just letting him know that I don't belong to you. Hallelujah. I've been set free. Hallelujah. Glory to God. I went on for about 12 years of my life, and I traveled with people, and I worked with Chaka Khan and Rufus, and I worked with Captain and Tennille and all the people in the studios, and I was good at my job, and I was quick, and I could demand double, triple scale, and I went to work, and I was high every day.

One time when I was in Houston, Texas, I met a man there and I was getting ready to go on the road with Chaka Khan, and there was a group going on the road with us, Heat Wave, and they had a man working with them and he was doing their lights. And I didn't know this, but I met him on the road and he was a nice guy, and you never would know it to look at him, but he was also, not only was a light director, but he was a cocaine dealer. See, devil knows how to really do it. So we began to be friends and we began to date, I began to get all the cocaine I wanted for free. How many of you know it wasn't for free? But we came home, me and this young man, and we began to live together, and he was still selling drugs, and I began to make drops for him. I was dropping off cocaine and making a lot of foolish turns in my life, and my life began to do this spiral, downward spiral. I was going to hell. One night as I was getting loaded, I began to pass out. And my head hit the wall, boom! And I began to slide down the wall. And as I came to, all of my bodily fluids were doing their own thing and I was dying.

0: wasn't a couple of days later that I was watching Christian television. And Grandma tells me she was laying on her face during this time, and she had been fasting for 2 weeks and just calling on the name of Jesus. Save my granddaughter. Save my granddaughter, Jesus. I watched Christian TV one night, and it was as if God himself said, that's enough. And he rebuked the devil from me long enough for me to make an intelligent decision. And I said, Jesus, I know you're real. If you'll just take all of this away from me, take all of the drugs, take them away, I'm tired. And I want you to know that instantly I was set free. Instantly I was delivered. Hallelujah. Glory. Hallelujah. This was on a Friday night. And I want you to know that not only did God save and deliver me and set me free, but he saved that drug dealer, and he's my husband tonight, James Thor. Hallelujah. Yeah, he comes by here. Here and yes, he does. Glory.
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1: That's Pastor Tim Rogers, who recently had an amazing conference in his church where he pastors in Blytheville, Arkansas. Had Bishop Paulus Morton down there, as well as Ja'Kalen Carr. It was a great time indeed. I'm Tracy Bethea. Here's EJ Fields with Mercy Endureth.

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1: It's music from E.J. Fields. The song says, Mercy Endureth. I'm Tracy Bethay, glad to be in your company on this beautifully blessed Monday, first day of June. As a matter of fact, if we look at the national calendar on today, June 1st, today is National Game Show Day. I used to watch a lot of game shows back in the day. I don't get to watch much, but what I usually see is Family Feud on the TV. Baby, Steve Harvey is Family Feuding up, so I guess Family Feud. Yeah, today is National Game Show Day. It's also National Say Something Nice Day. How about that? Yeah, try that on today. Say something nice to a coworker or someone, you know, you're passing by at the grocery store, at the gas pump. We all at the gas pump, right? Yeah. And I know that's not a time, but yeah, just look over and say, it's a nice shirt you got on. So, you know, something to take your mind off of it, okay? Get that gas. But today is National Say Something Nice Day. Listen, on the way, we're jamming more of your favorite gospel hits.
2: I'm Bree Wood with BIN News Now. Three people, including a child, are dead after a natural gas explosion destroyed an apartment building in Dallas. Here's the city's black mayor, Eric Johnson.
3: I want to encourage our entire city to come together and pray for all the people, all the families affected by this tragedy.
2: The blast leveled part of the Oak Cliff complex as crews responded. Two black families are suing the U.S. government over a 1960s vaccine trial in D.C., alleging their infants were used without consent and later died. The lawsuit claims the experimental RSV research targeted low-income black families. And Will Smith's ex-wife, Cherie Zampino, is suing his former friend, Bilal Salam, over alleged defamatory remarks made during an online interview with Tasha Kay, saying false claims about her personal life caused humiliation. Get BIN News Now on demand 24/7 on the iHeartRadio app.
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2: Never would have made it. 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

Hallelujah 105.1, Birmingham's Inspiration Station. I remember vividly Marvin Sapp was in the studio and I asked him about this song and he said, "Tracy, that song wasn't even intended to be on the album. It almost didn't make it." Wow. And it was biggest, one of his biggest songs. Yes. Never would have made it. I'm Tracy Bethay, glad to be in your company. Here's music from the Winans. It's a classic. The question is...

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1: The choir is in the choir stand, and we praise to the Lord. Hey!

0: stand. 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
1: In the choir stand.
0: Hey!
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0: Eddie, I want to go back to that guy and keep watching.
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1: We ain't playing. That's music from Brent Jones and Praise in the Choir Stand. I'm Tracy Bethay, glad to be in your company. Listen, attention, parents and teens between the ages of 14 and 19. Planet Fitness is once again offering teens the chance to work out for free throughout the summer at its locations nationwide. It's their annual high school summer program, and it gives teens between the ages of 14 and 19 access to the fitness equipment and classes at no cost. So the Planet Fitness company officials, they say it's an initiative designed to promote healthy habits and wellness within our young people, especially during these summer months when they're off. So if you want to go and get your fine on, get your buff on between the ages of 14 and 19, just visit a participating Planet Fitness. Registration is open now, and the program will run through the summer season at participating gyms. How about that? That's a great idea. Yeah, come and get your workout on at a Planet Fitness. Young people, health is important at a young age. Absolutely. Coming up, I've got more of your favorite gospel hits. That's right. Still to come, music from CC Wine. It's got some Reuben Studdard. That's why I love him like I do. Todd Delaney and Mariah Carey and the Clark Sisters all on the way.
2: I'm Bree Wood with BIN News Now. The White House says the U.S. economy remains strong. Treasury Secretary Scott Bessent highlighted gains like rising 401k accounts and record energy exports.
3: We had a historic tax filing season. We passed the largest tax cuts in American history.
2: A new report shows inflation hit a nearly three-year high in April. The Supreme Court has ruled in favor of a black Mississippi death row inmate citing racial bias in jury selection. In a 5-4 decision, justices sided with Terry Pitchford, overturning his conviction after prosecutors struck most black jurors. The ruling means Pitchford can now be retried. And a Washington appeals court is upholding a $21 million verdict for a former Seattle Children's doctor who sued over racism and retaliation. Dr. Benjamin Danielson, who is black, says he faced a hostile work environment citing racial slurs and unequal treatment. Get BIN News Now on demand 24/7 on the iHeartRadio app.
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1: This was a big song, Kirk Franklin and God's Property with Love. I'm Tracy Bethay, glad to be in your company. Here is Mariah Carey and the Clark Sisters and Jesus I Do.

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1: No, that's music from Mariah Carey along with the Clark Sisters and Jesus, I Do. I'm Tracy Bethay, glad to be in your company, and I am excited. Why? Because today we kicked off the 250,000 USA getaway. We want to know where some place here in the United States, some landmark, some museum, some stadium that you would love to visit and hang out. Well, you do know that America is turning 250 years old. We're celebrating our 250th birthday. And so you get the present, your chance at $2,500 to explore America. 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Also 2 p.m. and 5 p.m. So when you hear the keyword, enter it on this station's website for your chance at $2,500 to create your own American adventure. But talk back to me on the talk back, Mike. I want to know what city and state you would love to attend and why.
2: Bree Wood with BIN News Now. Texas Republicans are targeting Democrat James Tallarico's voting record as he runs for Senate.
3: He voted to defund police. He voted for DEI in public schools.
2: That's Governor Greg Abbott, who says his past votes are out of step with voters, while Democrats point to a growing population as a path to expand support. Black Maryland Governor Wes Moore is directing state agencies to respond to an agricultural crisis after severe freeze and drought conditions. Officials say the damage threatens food security and economy, with plans for emergency loans, irrigation efforts, and support for farmers. And Birmingham, Alabama's Black Mayor Randall Woodfin has unveiled a proposed $614 million budget for fiscal year 2027. The plan includes raises for city workers, along with increased funding for road repairs, public safety, and public transit. Get BIN News Now on demand 24/7 on the iHeartRadio app.
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1: Oh, yes, you do. I know, yes, I do. Sometimes you just have to encourage yourself in the Lord. That's Donald Lawrence, Tri-City Singers, and Sherry Jones Moffitt on lead vocals. I'm Tracy, but they're glad to be in your company. Got that Lisa Knowles Smith and the Brown Singers on the way. Here's music from Virtue and Get Ready.

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1: It's Lisa Noel Smith and the Brown Singers, and God keeps his promises. He is a promise keeper. I'm Tracy Bethea, glad to be in your company. 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
2: $100. I would love to go to Chicago to go visit Pastor John Hannon. Thank you. You have a blessed one. My name is Deanna Smith, and I'm calling from Houma, Louisiana.
1: All right, Deanna, calling from Louisiana. Louisiana, stand up. We love our listeners all over these United States and abroad. Deanna says she'd love to go to Chicago to see Pastor John Hannah with his preaching self. That's a good place to want to go. And you know what? I believe $25 could get you there from Louisiana to Chicago. So it's just that simple. That's where she wants to go. Where would you want to go? But you can. We had a keyword that came up in the 8 o'clock hour, the 11 o'clock hour. And the next keyword comes up at the 2 o'clock hour, at the top of the hour. When you hear the keyword, enter it on this station's website for your chance at $2,500 to create your own American adventure. 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
3: I'm Bree Wood with BIN News Now. Nearly 1,000 UAW workers are on strike at an American Axle plant in Three Rivers, Michigan. Here's Chairman of the Bargaining Committee for UAW Local 2093 American Axle, Josh Jaeger.
4: It's our time to take back what was stolen from us in 2008 when we took massive concessions to save this company.
3: The walkout follows stalled contract talks with workers pushing for higher wages after years of concessions. Orange County officials in California will not renew funding for a program aimed at improving health outcomes for Black infants and mothers. The decision ends efforts tied to a grant designed to address disparities in maternal and infant care. And Governor Jeff Landry has signed the Caleb Wilson Hazing Prevention Act into law in Louisiana. The measure strengthens penalties, requires anti-hazing education, and boosts reporting rules for campuses following the 2025 hazing death of a Black Southern University student. Get BIN News Now on demand 24/7 on the iHeartRadio app.
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1: Oh, that's Kenny Lewis, and yes, he has. God's been good to me. Got the gospel truth and gospel news, honey, coming up next with the Mississippi Mass Choir. But first, here's Nia Allen and Lord.

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1: You ready? Oh, it's time for the gospel truth in gospel news, honey, with two-time Stellar Award winner Tracy Bethay.
0: Today in the Gospel Truth and Gospel News, honey, Malico Music Group announces the release of He Reigns. It's the latest single from the Mississippi Mass Choir's award-winning album, We Still Believe. Written by David Curry Jr., the choir's co-founder and minister of music, the song captures the choir's signature power and praise that has defined its legacy for decades. He Reigns stands as a bold declaration of Jesus' sovereign rule, inviting listeners everywhere to lift their voices in worship. The Mississippi Mass Choir remains a pillar of gospel music after 37 years of ministry and performance. Founded to preserve and elevate the rich tradition of choir-driven gospel music, the ensemble has earned widespread acclaim for its dynamic recordings and live performances. It is the new single from the Mississippi Mass Choir, He Reigns, and it's available now on all digital platforms, and there's an official music video to accompany. I'm Tracy Bethay, and that's a look at the Gospel Truth and Gospel News, honey.
2: I'm Bree Wood with BIN News Now. Texas Republicans are targeting Democrat James Tallarico's voting record as he runs for Senate.
3: He voted to defund police. He voted for DEI in public schools.
2: That's Governor Greg Abbott, who says his past votes are out of step with voters, while Democrats point to a growing population as a path to expand support. Black Maryland Governor Wes Moore is directing state agencies to respond to an agricultural crisis after severe freeze and drought conditions. Officials say the damage threatens food security and economy, with plans for emergency loans, irrigation efforts, and support for farmers. And Birmingham, Alabama's Black Mayor Randall Woodfin has unveiled a proposed $614 million budget for fiscal year 2027. The plan includes raises for city workers, along with increased funding for road repairs, public safety, and public transit. Get BIN News Now on demand 24/7 on the iHeartRadio app.
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I prophesy over you.

Hallelujah 105.1, Birmingham's Inspiration Station. Oh, to become what God has desired me to be. My, that's Manifest from Jonathan Nelson. I'm Tracy Bethay, glad to be in your company. Here's Marvin.

in your life as a believer. When you're going to question if God is really on your side. And the reason why you're questioning it is because of the simple fact it seems like the devil is hitting you with everything that he can possibly throw at you. But you need to understand something, beloved. You need to remember that the only reason why you're in that position now is because God had ordered your steps. And the only reason why the devil is hitting you like he's hitting you is because he has literally peeked into your future. And he's

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1: It's the choir master, Ricky Dillard, along with Ron Carter, bassist, legendary bassist, and Charisma Evans on lead vocals with Open My Eyes. I'm Tracy Bethay, glad to be in your company. It is the first day of June, and we've got some birthdays to celebrate. Happy birthday to Miss Lillian Wagner. Happy birthday to you. Felicia Haynes is celebrating on today. Ah, that sharp dressing Miss Patty Riddle. Happy birthday to you, Lady Patty. Patsy, I should say, Patsy Riddle. I call her Lady Patty, like Patty LaBelle. She both of them dress sharp, let me just say that. James Fuller celebrating a birthday on today, along with Jamie Whitgriff. Happy birthday. Dr. LaTanya Baker is celebrating. Dion Rochelle, or I should say Dillian Rochelle, I'm sorry. Happy birthday to you. And maybe you've got a birthday or an anniversary on today. Listen, we just want to say blessings to you.
2: I'm Bree Wood with BIN News Now. Nearly 1,000 UAW workers are on strike at an American Axle plant in Three Rivers, Michigan. Here's Chairman of the Bargaining Committee for UAW Local 2093 American Axle, Josh Jaeger.
3: It's our time to take back what was stolen from us in 2008 when we took massive concessions to save this company.
2: The walkout follows stalled contract talks with workers pushing for higher wages after years of concessions. Orange County officials in California will not renew funding for a program aimed at improving health outcomes for Black infants and mothers. The decision ends efforts tied to a grant designed to address disparities in maternal and infant care. And Governor Jeff Landry has signed the Caleb Wilson Hazing Prevention Act into law in Louisiana. The measure strengthens penalties, requires anti-hazing education, and boosts reporting rules for campuses following the 2025 hazing death of a Black Southern University student. Get BIN News Now on demand 24/7 on the iHeartRadio app.
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Hey, it's Tracy Bethay. Driving through Five Points? 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

Hallelujah 105.1. It's Yolanda Adams, and yes, Lord, to your will. Yes, Lord, to your way. I'm Tracy Bethay. Glad to be in your company. Here's music from Josh Copeland and Nobody But Jesus.

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1: Ah, that's music from Josh Copeland and Nobody But Jesus. Nobody But Jesus. I'm Tracy Bethay, glad to be in your company on this beautiful Monday. And today kicked off our 250,000 USA getaway. And what we're doing is we're trying to hear from you. We want to know, as America celebrates its 250th birthday, where in these United States would you like to go? What city? You know, is it the Carolinas, New York, Dallas, Texas? I don't know. Las Vegas, maybe? It could be going home to your hometown and putting together a good family reunion. We just want you to win. So this is what happens. You listen up Monday through Friday between 8 a.m. and 5 p.m. When you hear your keyword or that keyword at the top of the hour, you enter it on this station's website for your chance at $2,500 for you to just go and explore your particular city or state. Yeah. Talk back to me on the talkback mic right about now. Yeah. Let me know where you would go. All right. Yeah. So keep listening, because another keyword is coming up around the 2 o'clock hour.
2: I'm Bree Wood with BIN News Now. Texas Republicans are targeting Democrat James Tallarico's voting record as he runs for Senate.
3: He voted to defund police. He voted for DEI in public schools.
2: That's Governor Greg Abbott, who says his past votes are out of step with voters, while Democrats point to a growing population as a path to expand support. Black Maryland Governor Wes Moore is directing state agencies to respond to an agricultural crisis after severe freeze and drought conditions. Officials say the damage threatens food security and economy, with plans for emergency loans, irrigation efforts, and support for farmers. And Birmingham, Alabama's Black Mayor Randall Woodfin has unveiled a proposed $614 million budget for fiscal year 2027. The plan includes raises for city workers, along with increased funding for road repairs, public safety, and public transit. Get BIN News Now on demand 24/7 on the iHeartRadio app.
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Hallelujah 105.1, Birmingham's Inspiration Station. Oh, what a beautiful message from the Clark sisters. Blessed and highly favored. I'm Tracy Bethay, glad to be in your company. Let's head to the Windy City. Here's the Chicago Mass Choir.

0: Hallelujah 105.1. It's music from Jonathan McReynolds along with Jamal Roberts, and song says, still, he loves us in spite of us. Thank you, Lord. I'm Tracy Bethay, glad to be in your company. And there are some making the case that a four-day work week in an effort to battle obesity. Yeah, researchers at the European Congress on Obesity and Instable, they find countries with more working hours over a course of a year have higher obesity rates. A study shows a reduction of working hours by just 1% will result in a slight decrease in obesity rates. Wow. So, James Reeves with the 4-Day Work Week Foundation, he says, listen, chopping off that extra day could reduce Britain's obesity levels by giving people the time they need to get rid of the bad habits and make healthier choices. Yeah, what do you think about that? They're saying longer work hours is tied to obesity. Well, got to be careful of that. We know that as we get older, we become more wiser about, you know, filling our bodies. So yeah, be mindful of that. They're looking to do a 4-day work week. What? I'm for it. All right, still to come. Music on the way from, what was that? Oh, yeah, the Canton Spirituals. Got some Lee Williams, Shirley Caesar, and the latest single from James Fortune in the room.
1: I'm Amber Payton with BIN News Now. Health officials say the Ebola death toll is rising in the Democratic Republic of Congo and Uganda.
2: And so by the time they get to the health centers, their disease is really advanced and they end up dying.
1: The World Health Organization is confirming 43 deaths across both countries. Louisiana's new congressional map is now law. The GOP-led Senate gave final approval Friday, and Governor Jeff Landry signed it hours later. The move comes after the U.S. Supreme Court struck down the state's 6th district. The new map eliminates one of the state's black-majority congressional districts. And singer MIA is suing Kid Cudi after being removed from his tour. Cudi dropped her as an opener following a rant during a May 2nd show, saying fans were upset and he did not want anything offensive at his concerts. MIA is seeking $2.8 million, claiming Live Nation agreed to pay her regardless of what she said on stage. Get BIN News Now on demand 24/7 on the iHeartRadio app.
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3: 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And last but not least, white people.
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105.1 Hallelujah FM, Birmingham's inspiration station. It's music from Shirley Caesar and Anthony Hamilton. It's all right. It's okay. I'm Tracy Bethay. It's James Fortune and In the Room.

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1: It's music from James Fortune in the room. You gotta get in the room. I'm Tracy Bethay, glad to be in your company. Listen, thanks so much for hanging out with me on today, on this first day of June 2026. Yeah, I pray that something was said or played to uplift your spirits, to keep you happy and smiling. Listen, just to make it through this day. We take it day by day, month by month. Today's inspirational quote says, every pain gives us a lesson, and every lesson changes a person. I can agree with that. Yeah, you let that minister to your hearts. And thanks so much for listening. Now keep listening. We've got more of your favorite gospel hits on the way, but you've got another chance to get this $2,500 in our 250K USA giveaway. Now, don't forget to talk back to me and let me know. I want to know, yeah, where would you like to go in the USA to splurge a little bit on $2,500, that favorite city that you've always wanted to go to and visit? Yeah, talk back to me in the talk back mic. You may hear yourself tomorrow on the radio.
2: I'm Amber Payton with BIN News Now. Ken Paxton says his Republican primary runoff win shows President Trump needs to be listened to.
3: I think what he's trying to accomplish, most Americans want, certainly Republicans want it. And so whatever we need to do to get behind the president, I'm for.
2: The Texas Attorney General, who was endorsed by Trump, beat incumbent John Cornyn. Paxton will face Democratic State Representative James Tallarico in November. A federal judge says President Trump cannot rename the Kennedy Center or close it for renovations for now. The judge ruled only Congress can change the center's name and temporarily blocked the planned 2-year closure. The lawsuit was brought by Black Congresswoman Joyce Beatty. And a Santa Monica, California judge has denied Bill Cosby's request for a new trial after Donna Motzinger won a nearly $60 million sexual battery verdict against him. Motzinger accused Cosby of drugging and raping her decades ago. Get BIN News Now on demand 24/7 on the iHeartRadio app.
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0: 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I'm Jim Faraday. The National Weather Service has issued a severe thunderstorm warning for all of Greater Birmingham until 3:45. Weather Service says storms moving through the area may contain 60-mile-an-hour wind gusts and hail. Areas included under the warning include portions of Jefferson, Shelby, St. Clair, Blount, and Walker counties. And again, that severe thunderstorm warning in effect until 3:45. 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
2: Go ahead and take that leap. You've overcome some great challenges. Sometimes you didn't know how you was going to make it, how you was going to pay that bill, how you was going to get through after being laid off. But hey, you got through it. Come on and take that leap. It's a leap of faith. I'm Sonya Blakey. Happy Monday. Happy June. Yeah, first day. Coming up, we got Tamela Mann. Live, breathe, fight. Let's do Walter Hawkins. Be grateful.
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2: Coming up for Ever Jones, He Wants It All. We're going to do a classic from Walter Hawkins, Be Grateful, and the latest from PJ Morton, Mercy. Happy Monday, it's Sonia Blakey. We've entered into a new month, new opportunities, new blessings. Happy June. It's also graduation season. Man, it's a lot going on during the season, from weddings to baby showers. But today, and this entire week, I want to celebrate our graduates. 2026, I got to share my good news too. So, but I'll let you be the first to do it. 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
3: I'm Amber Payton with BIN News Now. Black Florida Congresswoman Frederica Wilson is announcing her retirement.
4: It's time.
3: The 83-year-old Democrat represents the state's 24th congressional district and has served 8 terms. Wilson leaves behind a major legacy, including founding the 5,000 Role Models of Excellence Project and helping bring billions in infrastructure funding to Miami-Dade. The leading candidates for Los Angeles mayor are making their final pitches before Tuesday's primary. Black Mayor Karen Bass, Councilmember Nithya Raman, and community advocate Spencer Pratt all met with voters over the weekend. A new UC Berkeley poll shows Bass with a narrow lead. And 1 week after a white supremacist group marched at the Virginia Beach, Virginia oceanfront, members of the original Black Panther Party returned to the same area on Saturday. The group says the march was meant to reassure the community and push back against fear or intimidation from white nationalist groups. Get BIN News Now on demand 24/7 on the iHeartRadio app.
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Headed down 280. 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
1: Coming up, we got a classic, the Commodores, Lionel Richie, Jesus is Love. Mary, Mary, it's the God in me. I'm Sonya Blakey. You know it took God to graduate. I know any graduate that's listening right now, you know what I'm talking about. Got to say congratulations to my daughter, Destiny. Graduated from law school. Now she has to take the bar. So continue to pray for Destiny. You can see the pictures and videos right there on Facebook, Instagram. Follow me, Sonya Blakey. I want to take the time to celebrate your graduate. 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
2: I have a 2026 graduate. His name is Ja'Kalen McAlpin. He goes to Garland High School in Garland, Texas.
3: I'm Amber Payton with BIN News Now. A former Shelby, North Carolina police officer is facing assault charges after a video showed him repeatedly punching a pregnant black woman during an arrest. Police say the officer was fired after an internal investigation. He later turned himself in and was released on a $10,000 bond. Trial is underway in Texas for 18-year-old Carmelo Anthony, the black high school student accused of fatally stabbing 17-year-old Austin Metcalf during a track meet in Frisco. Jury selection begins today with opening statements expected Thursday. Anthony was 17 at the time but is being tried as an adult. And Serena Williams is returning to tennis next week. The 23-time Grand Slam champion will play doubles at the HSBC Championships in London, marking her first competitive match since the 2022 U.S. Open. Williams says Queen's Club feels like the perfect place to begin her next chapter. Get BIN News Now on demand 24/7 on the iHeartRadio app.
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If Rance Adams here, he'd say, I need you to work it out. Work it out. Just wait.

0: 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Kicking off the brand new month with some great music. We got Norman Hutchins coming up, Battlefield, Praise in the Choir Stand, and we're celebrating Graduates 2026. You did it! And we want to say congratulations. Hit me up on the iHeartRadio app, Talk Back Mike. Right now, Living Testimony.
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0: 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Where it at?
1: In the choir stand.
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0: Do that break. 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
1: Coming up, we get Norman Hutchins, Battlefield, Bree Babineau, I Will Wait. I'm so DeBlakey. Thank God we got through the weekend, and now it is time to celebrate and get into a brand new month, June. What happens this month? Father's Day. Yeah, we got to celebrate our fathers. They are important. Some fathers are doing the right thing. Also, we're taking the time to celebrate our graduates 2026. Y'all did it.
2: Hi, I just want to say I'm so proud of my brothers who will be graduating high school on Monday. I want to thank God for keeping them covered and just continuing to order their steps in the way that he sees fit. Lord, we thank you. And boys, Tayshawn and Marquette, we are so proud of you.
3: I'm Amber Payton with BIN News Now. Los Angeles voters head to the polls Tuesday with a tight mayor's race taking shape. Black Mayor Karen Bass is working to hold off challenges from Councilmember Nithya Raman and community advocate Spencer Pratt.
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3: A new UC Berkeley poll shows Bass barely ahead, with Raman 1 point behind and Pratt 4 points behind. The NAACP Baltimore County Branch hosted a State of Civil Rights address focusing on issues impacting the Black community, including excessive force, redistricting, and traffic stops. Other topics include Black student dropout rates and the need for a more diverse school leadership. And the grandmother of Juneteenth, Opal Lee, is releasing a new memoir ahead of the federal holiday. Her book, A Committee of One, How Faith Plus Action Equals a Purposeful Life, comes out June 2nd and highlights her life as a teacher, activist, and humanitarian. Get BIN News Now on demand 24/7 on the iHeartRadio app.
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0: in honor of America turning 250. 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
1: I'm Amber Payton with BIN News Now. A known gang member in Ventura County, California, has been sentenced to 5 years in prison for beating an African-American man with a baseball bat in an alleged racially motivated attack. Prosecutors say Javier Gomez and a juvenile yelled racial slurs before attacking the victim, who suffered cognitive and vision loss for several months. The New York Giants are bringing back wide receiver Odell Beckham Jr. The team announced Monday that OBJ has signed with the franchise that drafted him in the first round in 2014. Beckham spent 5 seasons with the Giants before being traded to the Cleveland Browns. And rapper Tory Lanez is asking a federal judge for a restraining order against a prison guard. According to TMZ, Lanez claims he is facing threats. His team says the concerns come after he filed a $100 million lawsuit over a prison stabbing that left him seriously injured. Get BIN News Now on demand 24/7 on the iHeartRadio app.
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1: 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I'm Sonya Blakey. 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Also, you have a shot at winning some money, $2,500.

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105.1 Hallelujah FM, Birmingham's inspiration station. Coming up, we got Lisa Knowles Smith with Promises. We'll do Donald Lawrence, The Gift, Tamela Mann, Take Me to the Kang. I'm Sonya Blakey. It's also an opportunity for you to shed some light on a graduate 2026. Maybe it was high school. Maybe it was eighth grade. Maybe it was undergrad. All of it.

0: 105.1 Hallelujah FM. Lisa Del Smith and the Brown Singers promises Lisa had me scooting in the studio, and I think there's something called skiing, ski praise, where you just kind of move your arms back and forth. It's a thing. I'm so blanky. Coming up, Helen Baylor, if it had not been for the Lord on my side. Donald Lawrence, the gift. Heaven a man, take me to the king. Celebrating graduates 2026. My daughter did it. Graduated from law school. I want to hear about your graduate too, or maybe if you are the one who graduated, call in and say something, or actually hit me up on the IR Radio app and leave a message on that red talkback mic.
1: I'm Amber Payton with BIN News Now. Health officials say the Ebola death toll is rising in the Democratic Republic of Congo and Uganda.
2: And so by the time they get to the health centers, their disease is really advanced and they end up dying.
1: The World Health Organization is confirming 43 deaths across both countries. Louisiana's new congressional map is now law. The GOP-led Senate gave final approval Friday, and Governor Jeff Landry signed it hours later. The move comes after the U.S. Supreme Court struck down the state's 6th district. The new map eliminates one of the state's black-majority congressional districts. And singer MIA is suing Kid Cudi after being removed from his tour. Cudi dropped her as an opener following a rant during a May 2nd show, saying fans were upset and he did not want anything offensive at his concerts. MIA is seeking $2.8 million, claiming Live Nation agreed to pay her regardless of what she said on stage. Get BIN News Now on demand 24/7 on the iHeartRadio app.
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7: There's a little rumor that R-rated comedies are dead, which is why Scary Movie is back, but we do want to apologize to the few people who may get their feelings hurt. 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
1: Come on, I'm blessed. What does the saying say? Blessed by the best. I'm too blessed to be stressed. Hallelujah. Right now, it's Pastor Mike Jr. Turn it around, God.
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0: Hallelujah, 105.1, Birmingham's Inspiration Station. Coming up, Bishop T.D. Jakes, Let's Just Praise the Lord. John P. Key, Life and Favor. It's Sonya Blakey. Happy Monday, happy June. Wow, this year is moving fast, halfway through 2026. That is so crazy. Make sure you follow me, Sonya Blakey, and you can see my graduate 2026. She did it, graduated from law school. You can find me, Sonya Blakey. What about you? You're a graduate, or maybe you are the one who graduated. Hit me up on the iHeartRadio app. Tap that red talkback mic.
1: I would like to say congratulations to my grandson, James Anthony Besop. He's graduating this year from Op High School in Op, Alabama. And I just want him to know that his name

0: and I loved him very, very much, and I'm so proud of him.
1: I'm Amber Payton with BIN News Now. Ken Paxton says his Republican primary runoff win shows President Trump needs to be listened to.
2: I think what he's trying to accomplish, most Americans want, certainly Republicans want it. And so whatever we need to do to get behind the president, I'm for.
1: The Texas Attorney General, who was endorsed by Trump, beat incumbent John Cornyn. Paxton will face Democratic State Representative James Tallarico in November. A federal judge says President Trump cannot rename the Kennedy Center or close it for renovations for now. The judge ruled only Congress can change the center's name and temporarily blocked the planned two-year closure. The lawsuit was brought by Black Congresswoman Joyce Beatty. And a Santa Monica, California judge has denied Bill Cosby's request for a new trial after Donna Motzinger won a nearly $60 million sexual battery verdict against him. Motzinger accused Cosby of drugging and raping her decades ago. Get BIN News Now on demand 24/7 on the iHeartRadio app.
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1: 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It's just that good.
0: Coming up, Jonathan McReynolds would still also will do Yolanda Adams. Right now, Fred Hammond, let the praise begin.
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1: Coming up, the late Reverend Milton Bronson, Thompson Community Singers out of Chicago, Safe in His Arms, Miami Mass Choir. It is, for me, Jonathan Nelson Manifest. It's Sonia Blakey. I love that you love celebrating your loved ones, your friends, your neighbors. Man, it takes a community. It takes a village. That's why we're choosing to celebrate Graduates 2026. 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
2: 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His name is Ja'Kalen McAlpin. 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
5: Se siente bien cuando tu dinero da para más. 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
6: Trae tu número y activa una línea de $40 en la tienda. Llamadas y textos de Estados Unidos a México. No disponibles en estado con Metro o T-Mobile en los últimos 180 días.
7: There's a little rumor that R-rated comedies are dead, which is why Scary Movie is back, but we do want to apologize to the few people who may get their feelings hurt. White people, black people, off-white people, Mexicans, Mexicans, Diddy's cleaning lady.
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7: There's just a few more. First Amendment, Second Amendment, stoners, people named Chet, mamas, yo mama, my mama, all mamas in general, and last but not least, white people.
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Right now, new music from Mia Allen. Lord, I love you.

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1: 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Lord, I love you. At one point, she was singing background vocals for CeCe Winans. I'm Sonya Blakey, keeping you moving and motivated every afternoon. Coming up, we got Marvin Sapp, Praise Him in Advance. Also, we'll take you back. Douglas Miller, My Soul Has Been Anchored. 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I take those and I play your songs. Also, whether it's a birthday, anniversary, a check-in, we're doing graduates all week long, graduates 2026. Y'all did it. Hit me up on the iHeartRadio app, that red talkback mic. Be sure to follow me, Sonya Blakey. Always my desire to keep you inspired. Enjoy the rest of your Monday. Happy June. Let's do this.
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9: There's a little rumor that R-rated comedies are dead, which is why Scary Movie is back. 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